There were so many handsome boys looking at me, looking at me. He came up to me and he crossed my

Kreskiewentia Norda FM. 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Yeah, right, picture that with a Kodak. Or better yet, go to Times Square, take a picture of me with a Kodak. Took my life from negative to positive, I just want y'all to know that. And tonight, let's enjoy life.

Oh my god, I'm so horny right now. I shouldn't have said that out loud.

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1: What up? It's your boy TQ, still keeping it gangsta around the world. With my girl Sarah. Brand new.